0: NFL games tonight as New England visits Cleveland, San Francisco travels to Las Vegas, and the Rams play the Chargers in an all Los Angeles showdown.
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Hey, when you think of summer, what comes to mind? My name is John Tesh. 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

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Good afternoon. It's Mike Devine. This hour, I got the Biebs on the way. Also, Belinda Carlisle and Green Day. Here's Berlin. Take My Breath Away.

0: 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It's like a warm hug on a cold day. Always makes you feel good.
1: 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Mix 107.9.